0: before you go, there's something I want you to have.
1: Oh, it's beautiful. But wait a minute, isn't this...
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1: Here we are once again, Thursday evening. It's the Voice of Peace with me, Tim Shepherd. The music's edited by Hillel Abramovich. Sound by Ori Fenichel. Welcome along. Hits and memories from the Voice of Peace era. Got some great ones lined up for you this evening. Tears for Fears up first. Everybody wants to rule the world on the Voice of Peace. Good evening.

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Voice of Peace driving you home on Radio's 100 FM. This Thursday evening. Next up, OMD, If You Leave.

Our next song was our number 4 hit in the US, number 8 in the UK. And Mark Knopfler wrote this after seeing a jazz band playing in an empty pub, or nearly empty pub, in South London. Sultans of Swing on the Voice of Peace.

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1: My dears, we are about done for today. Thank you so much for listening. I've been Tim Shepherd. The music was edited by Hillel Abramovich, sound by Ori Fenichel. Thank you, gentlemen. After the news at 7, you can hear Zelig Rabinovich listening to you on Radio's 100 FM. Stay tuned for that and some fine music. Have yourselves a great weekend. Take it easy. We'll play it with the boys of summer. Bye-bye.

Welcome to a musical journey to a place where every track tells its own story. This is Prismatic by Tiësto.

Benlea is a rising star from Berlin. He started in the house scene, but now he makes art house and trance records. And you just heard his new track coming soon on Musical Freedom, Keep Going, by Benlea. A great start of this week's Absolute Prismatic by Tiësto. Got so many tracks for you this week that it's hard to pick the final selection because there's a lot of great new music out there. So many talented producers and DJs nowadays. So an hour is too short, but I'll try to make the most of it. Coming up, music by Funk Tribute, Lumine, Tiki and Skrillex. But first, Lemmer, Walking on a Dream in the Eurotrance remix.

Bo Bensdorp, Float. Before that, DJ Try, Johnny O and City's Problem, Emergence, and Scott Project, Steal Your Heart, and the Borgimoon Summer Mix. And this track is on the upcoming Dutchman, Lumine, here for us.

Skrillex just dropped an album, and this was one of the first singles of it, Notch Without You, together with Feet. Before that, Slater, Gas Station, and Second City, I Wanna Feel, in the Paige Tomlinson remix. And this is Rose Ringed, Pull Me Close.

Prismatic in the mix by Tiesto. And you just heard Julie Desire, Turn It On. Before that, Lee Foss, Buja and Franksy, Cult of Bass, Andrew Meller, Echoes of Love, and Arch, Lay Your Guard Down. And this is Andrea Chiglin, Love Me Till the End.

great new track from Kiki, Going Essential in the Rave. Before that, Funk Tribute, Reborn, and Mainline Magic Orchestra, Frangera. Also Solar Stone, Solar Coaster, in the Super String Emotional Rollercoaster remix. And that's it. The hour flew by again, and we're at the last track of this week's episode of Prismatic by Tiësto. And if you want to hear more music like this, make sure you check out my Prismatic by Tiësto playlist on Spotify. 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And also, if you want to know where I'm playing in the next couple of months, make sure you check out tiësto.com/tour. You can see me every Monday night in Ibiza at Universe in August. For the rest, I'm going to play some amazing festivals, the Atomium in Brussels, Silverworks in London, and many more shows. So make sure you check out my website, tiësto.com/tour. Closing out with LP Rhythm, Versatile, in the Geos remix.